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1: 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Center approves hike in MSP for all Rabi crops for marketing season 2027-28. Clears 5,548 crore rupees procurement of major pulses and oilseeds at MSP in Uttar Pradesh, Karnataka and Telangana for current Kharif season. Prime Minister Narendra Modi says government is leaving no stone unturned to protect interests of farmers. Union Cabinet gives nod to Green Energy Corridor Phase 3 scheme to strengthen intrastate power transmission network, also approves intelligent traffic management system for Delhi. Prime Minister Modi and US President Donald Trump review bilateral cooperation in trade, defense, energy and critical technologies during their telephonic conversation. Gujarat ATS, Indian Coast Guard and Central Intelligence Agencies arrest 5 Pakistani nationals in a joint operation, seize 526 kilograms of drugs from Iranian boat. And in Asian Games, Indian archers and shooters strike gold. India's medal tally rises to 60, including 10 gold, 21 silver and 29 bronze. Women's hockey team storms into final. The Cabinet Committee on Economic Affairs, CCEA, today approved an increase in the minimum support prices, MSPs, for all mandated Rabi crops for the marketing season 2027-28. Briefing media in New Delhi after the Union Cabinet meeting, Information and Broadcasting Minister Ashwini Vaishnav said the decision has been taken to ensure remunerative prices for farmers for their produce. He said the highest absolute increase in MSP has been announced for safflower at 675 rupees per quintal, followed by rapeseed and mustard at 413 rupees per quintal. The minister said the MSP for lentil or masoor has been increased by 390 rupees per quintal, barley by 136 rupees, gram by 83 rupees and wheat by 25 rupees per quintal.
2: Rabi season ki MSP badhane se
3: the increase in MSP for the Rabi season will bring an additional 84,263 crore rupees to our farmers in recognition of their hard work and efforts. MSP is determined through a well-established mechanism based on the recommendations of the Commission for Agricultural Costs and Prices. The new MSP rates for the 6 major Rabi crops, wheat, barley, gram, lentil, rapeseed and mustard and sunflower have been approved today. This decision is in line with the government's commitment to ensuring that MSP remains at least 50% above the cost of production.
2: Us commitment ko dhyan mein rakhte hue ye naye MSP aaj approve hue hain.
1: The minister said the CCEA has also approved the implementation of the intelligent traffic management system project by the Delhi police at an estimated cost of over 1789 crore rupees inclusive of taxes.
4: ITMS mein objective hai.
5: The objective of intelligent traffic management system is to improve the functioning of the 1529 traffic signals which currently operate on fixed timings. With ITMS, traffic signals can dynamically adjust their timings based on traffic flow. If there is more traffic or a greater buildup on one side, the red light duration can be reduced, while the side with less traffic can be given a longer red light duration. This will be possible through the intelligent traffic management system. ITMS is particularly important for a mega city like Delhi. It will be implemented in 3 phases.
2: Isko 3 phases mein implement karenge.
1: Mr. Vaishnav said the union

0: The Indian Cabinet today also approved the Green Energy Corridor Phase 3 scheme. It will strengthen India's intrastate transmission system to enable the evacuation of up to 135 gigawatts of renewable energy across states and union territories. Prime Minister Narendra Modi has said the government is leaving no stone unturned to protect the interests of farmers across the country while working to increase their incomes. In a social media post, Mr. Modi said the government has approved an increase in the minimum support price, or MSP, for Rabi crops for the 2027-28 marketing season. He added that the decision will ensure that millions of farmers across the country receive a remunerative price for their produce. The Prime Minister also welcomed the Cabinet's decision on the Green Energy Corridor Phase 3. He added that the initiative will create more jobs in manufacturing, construction and energy storage while providing a major boost towards achieving 900 gigawatts of non-fossil fuel-based capacity by 2035. The centre has approved procurement worth 5,547.99 crore rupees at MSP under the price support scheme for major pulses and oilseeds in Uttar Pradesh, Karnataka and Telangana for the Kharif marketing season 2026-27. The Agriculture Ministry said that the decision has been taken to protect farmers from a fall in market prices and ensure remunerative returns for their produce. This is Akashwani giving you the news.
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0: Welcome back. You're with us on the news at 9. Prime Minister Narendra Modi and US President Donald Trump today reviewed bilateral cooperation in trade, defense, energy and critical technologies, among other areas. Prime Minister Modi held a telephonic conversation with US President Trump this evening. In a social media post, the Prime Minister said the two leaders also exchanged views on regional and international issues, including ongoing efforts to advance global peace and security. Both leaders agreed to maintain close engagement to further strengthen their comprehensive global strategic partnership. Home Minister Amit Shah today said five Pakistani nationals have been arrested from an Iranian boat during a joint operation conducted by Gujarat Anti-Terrorism Squad, Indian Coast Guard and Central Intelligence Agencies. During the operation, 526 kilograms of methamphetamine and heroin were seized from the boat, which was within India's exclusive economic zone. In a social media post, Mr. Shah highlighted that the Modi government is determined to shield its youth from the scourge of drugs. Senior BJP leader and Union Home Minister Amit Shah has said that Punjab will be made drug-free by the end of 2029. Addressing a Nasha Mukt Punjab rally in Jalandhar today, Mr. Shah said the BJP would contest the upcoming assembly elections in Punjab on the issue of making the state free from the menace of drugs. Mr. Shah said the government has addressed terrorism in Jammu and Kashmir and ended extremism in the northeast, adding that the focus will now be on making Punjab drug-free.
2: Punjab ka vikas tab tak nahi ho sakta jab tak Punjab ka yuva.
3: Punjab cannot truly develop until its youth are free from drugs. Drug abuse is destroying our future generations. Only the Bharatiya Janata Party, under the leadership of Narendra Modi, can create a strong system to ensure that drugs do not reach the youth of Punjab. No one else can do it.
2: Bharatiya Janata Party kar sakti hai, koi aur nahi kar sakta.
0: The BJP has claimed that the India bloc is facing internal differences after several leaders skipped the alliance's meeting held in New Delhi today. Addressing a press conference in New Delhi, senior party leader and Union Minister Shivraj Singh Chauhan said leaders of several parties, including the DMK, Samajwadi Party and Aam Aadmi Party, did not attend the meeting. He also claimed that leaders of the India bloc and the Congress were not willing to accept Rahul Gandhi as their leader.
4: लगातार कांग्रेस अपनी गलतियों पर
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0: is that the India Alliance is not ready to accept Rahul Gandhi as its leader.
1: सच बात तो ये है कि इंडी गठबंधन राहुल को नेता मानने के लिए तैयार नहीं है.
2: The partners of India Bloc today met in New Delhi to chalk out their strategies on the Special Intensive Revision SIR exercise and issues related to the Election Commission. This is Akashvani. 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
2: Welcome back. Prime Minister Narendra Modi is completing 25 years in public service, a journey defined by the mantra of Jan Seva Se Desh Seva and a relentless commitment that continues. Guided by this vision for Seva and Sushasan, the government has been ceaselessly working towards achieving the goal of a Vikasit Bharat by 2047. Through inclusive development and social empowerment, this dedication is transforming lives. Today, in our special series, we bring you an instance of how this vision has been translated into action through Self-Reliant India.
4: Self-Reliant India is an initiative aimed at promoting domestic manufacturing, reducing import dependence and making India Atmanirbhar. The initiative was launched in 2020 by Prime Minister Narendra Modi to make the country self-reliant in every sector. Initiatives such as production-linked incentives, agriculture infrastructure fund, Make in India and support for micro, small and medium enterprises are intended to increase India's productive capacity. Addressing the nation on the 79th Independence Day, Prime Minister Modi declared self-reliance as the foundation of a developed India.
5: एक राष्ट्र के लिए आत्मसम्मान की सबसे बड़ी कसौटी आज भी उसकी आत्मनिर्भरता है. और मेरे प्यारे देशवासियों, विकसित भारत का आधार भी है आत्मनिर्भर भारत. आत्मनिर्भरता का नाता हमारे सामर्थ्य से जुड़ा हुआ. और जब आत्मनिर्भरता खत्म होने लगती है तो सामर्थ्य भी निरंतर क्षीण होता जाता है. और इसलिए हमारे सामर्थ्य को बचाए रखने, बनाए रखने और बढ़ाए रखने के लिए आत्मनिर्भर होना बहुत अनिवार्य है.
4: टॉकिंग टू आकाशवाणी न्यूज, रिटायर्ड कॉमोडोर Shrikant Kesnur said that India has made giant strides in the field of defense, evolving from a major importer of defense equipment to an emerging exporter.
6: In the field of self-reliance in defense, we have made giant strides. From importing equipment, we have now skyrocketing exports. Last year was almost 40,000 crore rupees. And I think specific platforms where we have done amazingly well, BrahMos missiles, surface-to-air SAM missiles, and above all, warship, including the aircraft carrier Vikrant. I think we are going great guns in Atmanirbharta in defense with huge reliance on indigenization, and that has really got a boost over the last decade or so.
4: Self-Reliant India is a long-term vision of building a strong, more capable and resilient economy to realize the vision of Viksit Bharat by 2047. With Dipendra Kumar, Anuja Kumar for Akashwani News, Delhi.
2: The government has advised Indian nationals against voluntarily giving up their Indian citizenship to join the Russian armed forces. In a statement, the Ministry of External Affairs advised Indian nationals travelling to Russia to exercise caution when pursuing job opportunities there. India enjoyed its most successful day at the ongoing Asian Games in Japan so far, winning 4 gold medals today. India's medal tally has risen to 60, including 10 gold, 21 silver and 29 bronze medals. The country completed a hat-trick of gold medals in compound archery, with the women's team, mixed team and men's team all finishing on top. India also struck gold in shooting, with the mixed trap team securing the top spot. Indian boxers added 2 more bronze medals to the tally, with Priya Gangas and Kapil Pokharia finishing on the podium today. Later in the day, wrestler Sunil Kumar won bronze in the men's 87-kilogram Greco-Roman event, beating the Philippines' Callum Johnston-Roberts 9-0. In women's hockey, India defeated South Korea 2-0 this evening to reach the final. Ishika Chaudhary and captain Salima Tete scored for India. In squash, Indian men's and women's teams advanced to the semi-finals, assuring 2 more medals. The top-seeded and defending champion men's team beat Kuwait 2-0. In men's cricket, chasing a target of 406 runs set by West Indies, India were 307 for 1 in 30.2 overs in the second.

0: second ODI of the three-match series in Guwahati when reports last came in. And now before we end the bulletin, the headlines once again. Centre approves hike in MSP for all Rabi crops for marketing season 2027-28. Clears 5,548 crore rupee procurement of major pulses and oil seeds at MSP in Uttar Pradesh, Karnataka and Telangana for current Kharif season. Prime Minister Narendra Modi says government is leaving no stone unturned to protect interests of farmers. Prime Minister Modi and US President Donald Trump review bilateral cooperation in trade, defense, energy and critical technologies during their telephonic conversation. That is all in the news at 9. Good night.
1: FM 102.7 पर हम आकाशवाणी के उभरे केंद्र से बोल रहे हैं। आइए सुनते हैं कार्यक्रम भूले बिसरे गीत। कार्यक्रम का आगाज करते हैं सरस्वती चंद फिल्म के इस गीत से, जिसे गाया है लता मंगेशकर ने। गीत इंदिवर का, संगीत कल्याण जी आनंद जी का।